Hey, Jeff, this is your mother. It is 2:33 on Monday afternoon. I was just calling to see how you were doing. You sounded really uptight last night. Made me a little nervous. It made me nervous, but sounded like you were nervous, too. I just want to make sure you are really okay. And just wanted to see if you were checking in on your medication, too. You know I love you, and I'm concerned. Take care, honey. I know you're under a lot of pressure. See you.

kicking it with my boy Luke. For the 9-3, you know what I'm saying? Cause we will be knocking the boots. G.I. Shazam Dino. They gon' do a little something for you real sexy, like, you know what I'm saying? Hey yo, check the verse.

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3: Everything I do is just to make you proud. I'm hoping you can hear me, so I sing it loud. Yeah, I worry about you, and you don't need protection, but I feel like I'm the weapon in your holster. If the needle come and get you, I won't fit to be a shelf. No sin.

your physique. You're not scared of anything except morals and dignity. Oh, we were doomed from the start according to attachment theory. 'Cause I anxious.

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Take your shoes off. Put your purse down. How you gonna tell me that it's never gonna work now? Type of shit to make me put a verse down. Worse now, cause we made our bed and got a lay in it. Thought it wasn't hard for me, but every day it is. Heartbreak, such a dark place, but we stay in it. What I'm saying is exactly what I say it is. I found you. I feel your presence when I'm not around you. Queen in your city, they need to crown you. Holy water, baby, let me drown you. Fire and water, I gotta allow you. Burn out, then reappear. Light still guiding you home, you know I'm there. And rest assured, if you ever needed help or just need a place to hide, no, I'll keep it to myself, well.

She left a necklace and never retrieved it. I left a message meandering gently amidst our secrets. The clasp is broken, but you know me, I tend to keep the pieces.

at my bar. With Jesus and the keys, I'm the message, I'm the message, I'm the message, I'm the message, I'm the message, I'm the message, I'm the message, I'm the message, I'm the message, I'm the message, I'm the message, I'm the message, I'm the message, I'm the message, I'm the message, I'm the message, I'm the message, I'm the message, I'm the message, I'm the message, I'm the message, I'm the message, I'm the message, I'm the message, I'm the message, I'm the message, I'm the message, I'm the message, I'm the message, I'm the message, I'm the message, I'm the message, I'm the message, I'm the message, I'm the message, I'm the message, I'm the message, I'm the message, I'm the message, I'm the message, I'm the message, I'm the message, I'm the message, I'm the message, I'm the message, I'm the message, I'm the message, I'm the message, I'm the message, I'm the message, I'm the message, I'm the message, I'm the message, I'm the message, I'm the message, I'm the message, I'm the message, I'm the message, I'm the message, I'm the message, I'm the message, I'm the message, I'm the message, I'm the message, I'm the message,

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Yeah, you know that it's my time. 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

0: La música de los 70 nos sigue acompañando. 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